Yeah. 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Now some of you might still be in that place if you're trying to get out.

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Oh my God, I'm on the chase. Chevy, it's getting kinda heavy. Relevant, selling it, dipping.

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The people, them a beg me super DJ for more. Because they love the way we play the hardcore. 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